0: Freedom 250.
1: One nation.
0: One night.
1: One unforgettable story.
0: The Declaration of Independence did not guarantee freedom. It simply declared that freedom was worth fighting for. When news spread across the colonies, ordinary Americans did extraordinary things. Farmers left fields that still needed planting. Blacksmiths laid down their hammers. Merchants closed their shops. Teachers, ministers, and craftsmen answered the call. Many had never traveled far from home. Many had never held a military rank. Yet they believed their children deserved something better. The months ahead would test that belief. There would be cold winters, empty stomachs, long marches, letters that never arrived, friends who never returned home.
1: Still, they endured. Not because victory was certain, because liberty was worth the sacrifice. That same spirit has carried America through every generation since. Every election, every small business opened, every church built, every family gathered around a supper table, every flag raised on a quiet Minnesota morning. Freedom has never been someone else's responsibility. It has always belonged to ordinary people willing to do extraordinary things.
0: Freedom 250.
1: One nation.
0: One night.
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2: Tonight, we'll tell the stories about those ordinary Americans. Some you'll recognize from history books. Others may surprise you. But every one of them helped write the story of this nation. This is Freedom 250. This is our story. Here's Brooks and Dunn with a song that reminds us why.

0: one night.
1: One unforgettable story. Imagine standing inside Independence Hall on a hot July afternoon. The windows are open. The air is still. On a table rests a single sheet of paper. Around it stand 56 men, lawyers, farmers, doctors, merchants, printers. Each understands exactly what will happen if the revolution fails. Signing this document could cost them everything.
0: Their homes, their businesses, even their lives. One by one, they step forward. John Hancock signs first, boldly, then another, and another. By day's end, 56 signatures appear beneath words that would change the world. We mutually pledge to each other our lives, our fortunes, and our sacred honor. Those were not empty words. They were promises backed by courage. Promises that became the foundation of a nation still celebrating freedom 250 years later.
2: History remembers those signatures. Tonight, we remember the courage behind them. Here's Aaron.

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1: Every state has stories of courage. Minnesota has one that military historians still talk about today.
0: On July 2nd, 1863, during the Battle of Gettysburg, a dangerous gap opened in the Union line. Confederate forces were advancing quickly. Time was running out. General Winfield Scott Hancock looked toward a regiment from one of America's newest states, the 1st Minnesota Volunteer Infantry. He gave an order almost impossible to imagine. Charge. There was no time to debate, no time to calculate the odds.
1: The men from Minnesota lowered their rifles and advanced into a force nearly five times their size. They knew exactly what the order meant. It meant buying time with their lives. When the fighting ended, more than 80% of the regiment had been killed or wounded. Their sacrifice helped preserve the Union line and change the outcome of the battle. Today, visitors to Gettysburg stop at the monument honoring the 1st Minnesota. Not because they were the largest regiment, not because they were the best equipped, but because when history called, they answered.
0: That spirit has continued through every generation of Minnesotans who have worn the uniform of the United States. It lives in every Gold Star family, every veteran, every military spouse, and every hometown that proudly flies the American flag.
1: Freedom 250.
0: One nation.
2: One nation.
1: One night.
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11: Freedom 250.
12: One nation.
11: One night.
12: One unforgettable story.
11: Every generation is asked a question. Sometimes that question comes quietly. Sometimes it arrives without warning. For millions of Americans, it came on an ordinary Sunday morning, December 7th, 1941. Within hours, sons, daughters, husbands, brothers, and neighbors began making decisions that would change their lives forever. Across Minnesota, young men boarded trains with one small suitcase and an uncertain future. Some had never traveled beyond their county. Some had never seen an ocean.
12: Yet they volunteered because freedom was worth defending. Factories that once built automobiles built tanks and airplanes. Families planted victory gardens. Children collected scrap metal. Entire communities worked together with one purpose. No one knew how long the war would last. No one knew what tomorrow would bring. They simply understood something bigger than themselves was at stake. Today, we call them the greatest generation. Not because they believed they were extraordinary, but because ordinary Americans answered an extraordinary call. Their courage reminds us that freedom has never been free. It has always been purchased by sacrifice and protected by people willing to serve.
11: Freedom 250.
12: One nation.
11: One night.
12: One unforgettable story.
1: I'm just

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0: One nation.
1: 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One unforgettable story.

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0: night.
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0: Every day, thousands of visitors walk quietly into a room in Philadelphia. Some expect to hear a bell. Instead, they discover a symbol. Scarred, cracked, weathered by time. The Liberty Bell hasn't rung in generations. Yet somehow, its message has never been louder. Cast in 1752, it originally called lawmakers to meetings inside what we now know as Independence Hall. Its inscription comes from the Book of Leviticus.
1: Proclaim liberty throughout all the land unto all the inhabitants thereof. In time, those words became much more than an inscription. They became a challenge, a reminder that liberty must never belong to only a few. For nearly 250 years, Americans have looked to this bell as a reminder that freedom is precious, not because it has always been easy, but because every generation has chosen to protect it. The Liberty Bell may never ring again, but every 4th of July, its message echoes from every flag, every parade, every family picnic, and every child proudly placing a hand over their heart.
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3: There are lots of different bells, and they ring for different reasons. School bells, church bells, even doorbells. But when one bell in the United States rang, it meant let freedom ring. The Liberty Bell, a symbol of freedom, is older than the country itself. In 1701, before the United States was a country, Pennsylvania was still one of the colonies. They created a law called the Charter of Privileges that granted freedom to many people. But the king and the British government sometimes took away these freedoms. So in 1751, Isaac Norris, a leader from Pennsylvania, had an idea to put a bell in the new state house. The bell would ring to remind people of the Charter of Privileges and their right to be free. It was made mostly out of copper in a factory in London and shipped across the Atlantic Ocean to Philadelphia. But when they tested the bell, it cracked. So it had to be melted and remade twice before it could be hung. In 1776, the 13 colonies declared themselves a new country. And stories say they rang the Liberty Bell to mark the occasion. It was then hidden to stop British soldiers from stealing it. Later, it became a symbol of freedom again, celebrating the end of slavery in the United States. The bell is now on display in Philadelphia, where millions of people visit it every year. Because of another crack, it has not been rung since 1846, but it survives as a reminder of liberty, equality, democracy, and freedom for all.
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3: There was a lawyer once. His name was Francis Scott Key. He penned a song that I'm sure you're aware of. You've seen it. It's in most hymnals throughout our churches. It's called the National Anthem. It is our song as an American. We go, however, to a ball game. We stand in our church services and we sing the words of that song, and they float over our minds and our lips, and we don't even realize what we're singing. Most of us have memorized it as a child, but we've never really thought about what it means. Let me tell you a story. Francis Scott Key was a lawyer in Baltimore. The colonies were engaged in vicious conflict with the mother country, Britain. Because of this conflict and the protractedness of it, they had accumulated prisoners on both sides. The American colonies had prisoners and the British had prisoners. And the American government initiated a move. They went to the British and they said, "Let us negotiate for the release of these prisoners." They said, "We want to send a man out to discuss this with you." They were holding the American prisoners in boats about 1,000 yards offshore. And they said, "We want to send a man by the name of Francis Scott Key. He will come out and negotiate to see if we can make a mutual exchange." On the appointed day, in a rowboat, he went out to this boat and he negotiated with the British officials. And they reached a conclusion that men could be exchanged on a one-for-one basis. Francis Scott Key, jubilant with the fact that he'd been successful, went down below in the boats, and what he found was a cargo hold full of humanity, men. And he said, "Men, I've got news for you tonight. You're free." He said, "Tonight I have negotiated successfully your return to the colonies." He said, "You'll be taken out of this boat, out of this filth, out of your chains." As he went back up on board to arrange for their passage to the shore, the admiral came and he said, "We have a slight problem." He said, "We will still honor our commitment to release these men, but it'll be merely academic after tonight. It won't matter." And Francis Scott Key said, "What do you mean?" He said, "Well, Mr. Key," he said, "tonight we have laid an ultimatum upon the colonies. Your people will either capitulate and lay down the colors of that flag that you think so much of, or you see that fort right over there, Fort Henry?" He said, "We're going to remove it from the face of the earth." He said, "How are you going to do that?" He said, "If you will, scan the horizon of the sea." And as he looked, he could see hundreds of little dots. And he said, "That's the entire British war fleet." He said, "All of the gunpowder, all of the armament is being called upon to demolish that fort. It will be here within striking distance in a matter of about 2.5 hours. He said, "The war is over. These men would be free anyway." He said, "You can't shell that fort." He said, that's a large fort. He said, "It's full of women and children." He says, "It's predominantly not a military fort." He said, "Don't worry about it." They said, "We've left them a way out." And he said, "What's that?" He said, "Do you see that flag way up on the rampart?" He said, "We have told them that if they will lower that flag, the shelling will stop immediately. And we'll know that they've surrendered, and you'll now be under British rule." Francis Scott Key went down below and told the men what was about to happen. And they said, "How many ships?" He said, "Hundreds." The ships got closer. Francis Scott Key went back up on top and he said, "Men, I'll shout down to you what's going on as we watch." As twilight began to fall, and as the haze hung over the ocean as it does at sunset, suddenly the British war fleet unleashed. He says, "The sound was deafening. There were so many guns that there were no reliefs." He said, "It was absolutely impossible to talk or hear." He said, "Suddenly the sky, although dark, was suddenly lit." And he says, "From down below, all he could hear the men, the prisoners, saying was, 'Tell us where the flag is. What have they done with the flag? Is the flag still flying over the rampart? Tell us.'" 1 hour, 2 hours, 3 hours into the shelling, every time the bomb would explode and it would be close to the flag, they could see the flag in the illuminated red glare of that bomb. And Francis Scott Key would report down to the men below, "It's still up. It's not down." The admiral came and he said, "Your people are insane." He said, "What's the matter with them?" He said, "Don't they understand this is an impossible situation?" Francis Scott Key said he remembered what George Washington had said. He said, "The thing that sets the American Christian apart from all other people in the world is he will die on his feet before he'll live on his knees." The admiral said, "We have now instructed all of the guns to focus on the rampart to take that flag down." He said, "We don't understand something. Our reconnaissance tells us that that flag has been hit directly again and again and again, and yet it's still flying. We don't understand that." But he said, "Now we're about to bring every gun for the next 3 hours to bear on that point." Francis Scott Key said the barrage was unmerciful. All that he could hear was the men down below praying. The prayer: "God, keep that flag flying where we last saw it." The sunrise came. He said there was a heavy mist hanging over the land, but the rampart was tall enough. There stood the flag, completely nondescript, in shreds. The flagpole itself was at a crazy angle, but the flag was still at the top. Francis Scott Key went aboard and immediately went into Fort Henry to see what had happened. And what he found had happened was that that flagpole and that flag had suffered repetitious direct hits. And when hit had fallen, but men, fathers, who knew what it meant for that flag to be on the ground, although knowing that all of the British guns were trained on it, walked over and held it up humanly until they died. Their bodies were removed and others took their place. Francis Scott Key said what held that flagpole in place at that unusual angle were patriots' bodies. He penned the song, "Oh, say can you see by the dawn's early light what so proudly we hailed at the twilight's last gleaming? Or the rocket's red glare, the bombs bursting in air, gave proof through the night that the flag was still there. Oh, say, does that star-spangled banner yet fly and wave o'er the land of the free and the home of the brave?" The debt was demanded. The price, it was paid.
2: Freedom 250.
1: One nation.
2: One night.
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0: Now you know the words and why. The American flag has been called many things over the years. Old Glory, the Stars and Stripes, the Red, White, and Blue. Johnny Cash simply called it that ragged old flag. This is Freedom 250.
4: I walked through a county courthouse square. On a park bench, an old man was sitting there. I said, "Your old courthouse is kind of run down." He said, "No, it'll do for our little town." I said, "Your old flagpole has leaned a little bit, and that's a ragged old flag you got hanging on it." He said, "Have a seat." And I sat down. "Is this the first time you've been to our little town?" I said, "I think it is." He said, "I don't like to brag, but we're kind of proud of that ragged old flag. You see, we got a little hole in that flag there when Washington took it across the Delaware. And it got powder burned the night that Francis Scott Key sat watching it write and say, 'Can you see?' And it got a bad rip in New Orleans with Pakenham and Jackson tugging at its seams. And it almost fell at the Alamo beside the Texas flag, but she waved on, though. She got cut with a sword at Chancellorsville, and she got cut again at Shiloh Hill. There was Robert E. Lee, Beauregard, and Bragg, and the south wind blew hard on that ragged old flag. On Flanders Field in World War I, she got a big hole from a Bertha gun. She turned blood red in World War II, she hung limp and low a time or two. She was in Korea, Vietnam. She went where she was sent by her Uncle Sam. She waved from our ships upon the briny foam, and now they've about quit waving back here at home. In her own good land here, she's been abused. She's been burned, dishonored, denied, and refused. And the government for which she stands is scandalized throughout the land. And she's getting threadbare and she's wearing thin, but she's in good shape for the shape she's in. 'Cause she's been through the fire before, and I believe she can take a whole lot more. So we raise her up every morning, we take her down every night, we don't let her touch the ground, and we fold her upright. On second thought, I do like to brag, 'cause I'm mighty proud of that ragged old flag.

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0: You're going to stand there owning a fireworks stand and tell me you don't have no spleen splitters, whisker biscuits, honky lighters, hoosker doos, cherry bombs, nipsy dazers, or one single whistling kitty chaser?
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0: One night. One night.
1: One unforgettable story. Imagine standing on the deck of a crowded steamship. Your entire future is packed into one suitcase. Weeks at sea have finally come to an end. As morning fog begins to lift, passengers gather along the rail. Then someone quietly says, "There she is. The Statue of Liberty." For millions of immigrants, she wasn't simply a monument. She was hope. Hope for opportunity. Hope for freedom. Hope that their children would have a better life than they had known.
0: America has always been a nation of dreamers. People willing to leave the familiar behind for the chance to build something new. That torch has welcomed generations. And its light still reminds us that the American dream belongs to those willing to pursue it.
1: Freedom 250.
0: One nation.
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1: The Declaration of Independence did not guarantee freedom. It simply declared that freedom was worth fighting for. When news spread across the colonies, ordinary Americans did extraordinary things. Farmers left fields that still needed planting. Blacksmiths laid down their hammers. Merchants closed their shops. Teachers, ministers, and craftsmen answered the call. Many had never traveled far from home. Many had never held a military rank. Yet they believed their children deserved something better. The months ahead would test that belief. There would be cold winters, empty stomachs, long marches, letters that never arrived, friends who never returned home.
0: Still, they endured. Not because victory was certain, because liberty was worth the sacrifice. That same spirit has carried America through every generation since. Every election, every small business opened, every church built, every family gathered around a supper table, every flag raised on a quiet Minnesota morning. Freedom has never been someone else's responsibility. It has always belonged to ordinary people willing to do extraordinary things.
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0: One nation.
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2: Tonight, we'll tell the stories about those ordinary Americans. Some you'll recognize from history books. Others may surprise you. But every one of them helped write the story of this nation. This is Freedom 250. This is our story. Here's Brooks and Dunn with a song that reminds us why.

0: one unforgettable story. Imagine standing inside Independence Hall on a hot July afternoon. The windows are open. The air is still. On a table rests a single sheet of paper. Around it stand 56 men, lawyers, farmers, doctors, merchants, printers. Each understands exactly what will happen if the revolution fails. Signing this document could cost them everything.
1: Their homes, their businesses, even their lives. One by one, they step forward. John Hancock signs first, boldly, then another, and another. By day's end, 56 signatures appear beneath words that would change the world. We mutually pledge to each other our lives, our fortunes, and our sacred honor. Those were not empty words. They were promises backed by courage. Promises that became the foundation of a nation still celebrating freedom 250 years later.
2: History remembers those signatures. Tonight, we remember the courage behind them. Here's Aaron.

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Our love runs deep like a Chevy. If you fall, I'll fall with you, baby. 'Cause that's the way we like to do.

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0: Every state has stories of courage. Minnesota has one that military historians still talk about today.
1: On July 2nd, 1863, during the Battle of Gettysburg, a dangerous gap opened in the Union line. Confederate forces were advancing quickly. Time was running out. General Winfield Scott Hancock looked toward a regiment from one of America's newest states, the 1st Minnesota Volunteer Infantry. He gave an order almost impossible to imagine. Charge. There was no time to debate, no time to calculate the odds.
0: The men from Minnesota lowered their rifles and advanced into a force nearly five times their size. They knew exactly what the order meant. It meant buying time with their lives. When the fighting ended, more than 80% of the regiment had been killed or wounded. Their sacrifice helped preserve the Union line and change the outcome of the battle. Today, visitors to Gettysburg stop at the monument honoring the 1st Minnesota. Not because they were the largest regiment, not because they were the best equipped, but because when history called, they answered.
1: That spirit has continued through every generation of Minnesotans who have worn the uniform of the United States. It lives in every Gold Star family, every veteran, every military spouse, and every hometown that proudly flies the American flag.
0: Freedom 250.
1: One nation.
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0: night.
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3: From the Civil War to the Middle East and every war in between, Minnesota troops have answered the call. 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
0: night.
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0: Every generation is asked a question. Sometimes that question comes quietly. Sometimes it arrives without warning. For millions of Americans, it came on an ordinary Sunday morning, December 7th, 1941. Within hours, sons, daughters, husbands, brothers, and neighbors began making decisions that would change their lives forever. Across Minnesota, young men boarded trains with one small suitcase and an uncertain future. Some had never traveled beyond their county. Some had never seen an ocean.
1: Yet they volunteered because freedom was worth defending. Factories that once built automobiles built tanks and airplanes. Families planted victory gardens. Children collected scrap metal. Entire communities worked together with one purpose. No one knew how long the war would last. No one knew what tomorrow would bring. They simply understood something bigger than themselves was at stake. Today, we call them the Greatest Generation. Not because they believed they were extraordinary, but because ordinary Americans answered an extraordinary call. Their courage reminds us that freedom has never been free. It has always been purchased by sacrifice and protected by people willing to serve.
0: Freedom 250.
1: One nation.
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1: Every day, thousands of visitors walk quietly into a room in Philadelphia. Some expect to hear a bell. Instead, they discover a symbol. Scarred, cracked, weathered by time. The Liberty Bell hasn't rung in generations. Yet somehow, its message has never been louder. Cast in 1752, it originally called lawmakers to meetings inside what we now know as Independence Hall. Its inscription comes from the Book of Leviticus.
0: Proclaim liberty throughout all the land unto all the inhabitants thereof. In time, those words became much more than an inscription. They became a challenge, a reminder that liberty must never belong to only a few. For nearly 250 years, Americans have looked to this bell as a reminder that freedom is precious, not because it has always been easy, but because every generation has chosen to protect it. The Liberty Bell may never ring again, but every 4th of July, its message echoes from every flag, every parade, every family picnic, and every child proudly placing a hand over their heart.
4: Sometimes the loudest voices are the ones we can no longer hear. Here's one of the most unforgettable performances of one of America's most beloved songs, Ray Charles, America the Beautiful. This is Free.

Though this season of her life had been cold, lonely, and tough, though she slipped back into a darkness she had hoped by now to have overcome, she had learned a beautiful lesson as she kissed her girls goodbye and thanked them for getting her out the house. That maybe

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3: There are lots of different bells, and they ring for different reasons. School bells, church bells, even doorbells. But when one bell in the United States rang, it meant let freedom ring. The Liberty Bell, a symbol of freedom, is older than the country itself. In 1701, before the United States was a country, Pennsylvania was still one of the colonies. They created a law called the Charter of Privileges that granted freedom to many people. But the king and the British government sometimes took away these freedoms. So in 1751, Isaac Norris, a leader from Pennsylvania, had an idea to put a bell in the new state house. The bell would ring to remind people of the Charter of Privileges and their right to be free. It was made mostly out of copper in a factory in London and shipped across the Atlantic Ocean to Philadelphia. But when they tested the bell, it cracked. So it had to be melted and remade twice before it could be hung. In 1776, the 13 colonies declared themselves a new country. And stories say they rang the Liberty Bell to mark the occasion. It was then hidden to stop British soldiers from stealing it. Later, it became a symbol of freedom again, celebrating the end of slavery in the United States. The bell is now on display in Philadelphia, where millions of people visit it every year. Because of another crack, it has not been rung since 1846, but it survives as a reminder of liberty, equality, democracy, and freedom for all.
1: Freedom 250.
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You

0: understand? 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
2: There was a lawyer once. His name was Francis Scott Key. He penned a song that I'm sure you're aware of. You've seen it. It's in most hymnals throughout our churches. It's called the National Anthem. It is our song as an American. We go, however, to a ball game, we stand in our church services, and we sing the words of that song, and they float over our minds and our lips, and we don't even realize what we're singing. Most of us have memorized it as a child, but we've never really thought about what it means. Let me tell you a story. Francis Scott Key was a lawyer in Baltimore. The colonies were engaged in vicious conflict with the mother country, Britain. Because of this conflict and the protractedness of it, they had accumulated prisoners on both sides. The American colonies had prisoners and the British had prisoners. And the American government initiated a move. They went to the British and they said, "Let us negotiate for the release of these prisoners." They said, "We want to send a man out to discuss this with you." They were holding the American prisoners in boats about 1,000 yards offshore. And they said, "We want to send a man by the name of Francis Scott Key. He will come out and negotiate to see if we can make a mutual exchange." On the appointed day, in a rowboat, he went out to this boat and he negotiated with the British officials. And they reached a conclusion that men could be exchanged on a one-for-one basis. Francis Scott Key, jubilant with the fact that he'd been successful, went down below in the boats, and what he found was a cargo hold full of humanity, men. And he said, "Men, I've got news for you tonight. You're free." He said, "Tonight I have negotiated successfully your return to the colonies." He said, "You'll be taken out of this boat, out of this filth, out of your chains." As he went back up on board to arrange for their passage to the shore, the admiral came and he said, "We have a slight problem." He said, "We will still honor our commitment to release these men, but it'll be merely academic after tonight. It won't matter." And Francis Scott Key said, "What do you mean?" He said, "Well, Mr. Key," he said, "tonight we have laid an ultimatum upon the colonies. Your people will either capitulate and lay down the colors of that flag that you think so much of, or you see that fort right over there, Fort Henry?" He said, "We're going to remove it from the face of the earth." He said, "How are you going to do that?" He said, "If you will, scan the horizon of the sea." And as he looked, he could see hundreds of little dots. And he said, "That's the entire British war fleet." He said, "All of the gunpowder, all of the armament is being called upon to demolish that fort. It will be here within striking distance in a matter of about 2.5 hours. He said, "The war is over. These men would be free anyway." He said, "You can't shell that fort." He said, that's a large fort. He said, "It's full of women and children." He says, "It's predominantly not a military fort." They said, "Don't worry about it." They said, "We've left them a way out." And he said, "What's that?" He said, "Do you see that flag way up on the rampart?" He said, "We have told them that if they will lower that flag, the shelling will stop immediately. And we'll know that they've surrendered, and you'll now be under British rule." Francis Scott Key went down below and told the men what was about to happen. And they said, "How many ships?" He said, "Hundreds." The ships got closer. Francis Scott Key went back up on top and he said, "Men, I'll shout down to you what's going on as we watch." As twilight began to fall, and as the haze hung over the ocean as it does at sunset, suddenly the British war fleet unleashed. He says the sound was deafening. There were so many guns that there were no reliefs. He said it was absolutely impossible to talk or hear. He said suddenly the sky, although dark, was suddenly lit. And he says from down below, all he could hear the men, the prisoners, saying was, "Tell us where the flag is. What have they done with the flag? Is the flag still flying over the rampart? Tell us." 1 hour, 2 hours, 3 hours into the shelling, every time the bomb would explode and it would be close to the flag, they could see the flag in the illuminated red glare of that bomb. And Francis Scott Key would report down to the men below, "It's still up. It's not down." The admiral came and he said, "Your people are insane." He said, "What's the matter with them?" He said, "Don't they understand this is an impossible situation?" Francis Scott Key said he remembered what George Washington had said. He said, "The thing that sets the American Christian apart from all other people in the world is he will die on his feet before he'll live on his knees." The admiral said, "We have now instructed all of the guns to focus on the rampart to take that flag down." He said, "We don't understand something. Our reconnaissance tells us that that flag has been hit directly again and again and again, and yet it's still flying. We don't understand that." But he said, "Now we're about to bring every gun for the next 3 hours to bear on that point." Francis Scott Key said the barrage was unmerciful. All that he could hear was the men down below praying. The prayer: "God, keep that flag flying where we last saw it." Sunrise came. He said there was a heavy mist hanging over the land, but the rampart was tall enough. There stood the flag, completely nondescript, in shreds. The flagpole itself was at a crazy angle, but the flag was still at the top. Francis Scott Key went aboard and immediately went into Fort Henry to see what had happened. And what he found had happened was that that flagpole and that flag had suffered repetitious direct hits. And when hit, had fallen. But men, fathers, who knew what it meant for that flag to be on the ground, although knowing that all of the British guns were trained on it, walked over and held it up humanly until they died. Their bodies were removed and others took their place. Francis Scott Key said what held that flagpole in place at that unusual angle were patriots' bodies. He penned the song, "Oh, say can you see by the dawn's early light what so proudly we hailed at the twilight's last gleaming? Or the rocket's red glare, the bombs bursting in air, gave proof through the night that the flag was still there. Oh, say, does that star-spangled banner yet fly and wave o'er the land of the free and the home of the brave? The debt was demanded. The price, it was paid."
0: Freedom 250.
1: One nation.
0: One night.
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3: Now you know the words and why. The American flag has been called many things over the years. Old Glory, the Stars and Stripes, the Red, White, and Blue. Johnny Cash simply called it that ragged old flag. This is Freedom 250.
4: I walked through a county courthouse square. On a park bench, an old man was sitting there. I said, "Your old courthouse is kind of run down." He said, "No, it'll do for our little town." I said, "Your old flagpole has leaned a little bit, and that's a ragged old flag you got hanging on it." He said, "Have a seat." And I sat down. "Is this the first time you've been to our little town?" I said, "I think it is." He said, "I don't like to brag, but we're kind of proud of that ragged old flag. You see, we got a little hole in that flag there when Washington took it across the Delaware. And it got powder burned the night that Francis Scott Key sat watching it write and say, 'Can you see?' And it got a bad rip in New Orleans with Pakenham and Jackson tugging at its seams. And it almost fell at the Alamo beside the Texas flag, but she waved on, though. She got cut with a sword at Chancellorsville, and she got cut again at Shiloh Hill. There was Robert E. Lee, Beauregard, and Bragg, and the south wind blew hard on that ragged old flag. On Flanders Field in World War I, she got a big hole from a Bertha gun. She turned blood red in World War II. She hung limp and low a time or two. She was in Korea, Vietnam. She went where she was sent by her Uncle Sam. She waved from our ships upon the briny foam, and now they've about quit waving back here at home. In her own good land here, she's been abused. She's been burned, dishonored, denied, and refused. And the government for which she stands is scandalized throughout the land. And she's getting threadbare and she's wearing thin, but she's in good shape for the shape she's in. 'Cause she's been through the fire before. And I believe she can take a whole lot more. So we raise her up every morning. We take her down every night. We don't let her touch the ground, and we fold her upright. On second thought, I do like to brag, 'cause I'm mighty proud of that ragged

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1: One night.
0: One
1: night.
0: One unforgettable story. Imagine standing on the deck of a crowded steamship. Your entire future is packed into one suitcase. Weeks at sea have finally come to an end. As morning fog begins to lift, passengers gather along the rail. Then someone quietly says, "There she is. The Statue of Liberty." For millions of immigrants, she wasn't simply a monument. She was hope. Hope for opportunity. Hope for freedom. Hope that their children would have a better life than they had known.
1: America has always been a nation of dreamers. People willing to leave the familiar behind for the chance to build something new. That torch has welcomed generations. And its light still reminds us that the American dream belongs to those willing to pursue it.
0: Freedom 250.
1: One nation.
0: One night.
1: One unforgettable story.
6: 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Here's Neil Diamond with a song that's become an anthem of hope, opportunity, and new beginnings. 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

0: 4th of July is celebrating the fact that we're an independent, free country, fought for, died for, and shooting fireworks.
1: Well, it's time for us to reflect on where we've been and where we're heading.
2: God bless America.
3: 4th of July is about celebrating your Americanism with everyone who you

morning of the 6th of June, 1944, 225 Rangers jumped off the British landing craft and ran to the bottom of these cliffs. 225 came here. After 2 days of fighting, only 90 could still bear arms. These are the boys of Puente Lobo. These are the men who took the cliffs. These are the champions who helped free a continent. These are the heroes who helped end a war. You are men who in your, quote, lives fought for life and left the vivid airs.

0: am your flag. I have been carried into battle in faraway lands, always for the cause of freedom. I am blood-stained, torn, and many times wearied and saddened by the thousands who paid the supreme sacrifice. Do not let it all be for nothing. Tell me the brave has died for a worthwhile cause. Be proud of what I represent and display me for all to see.
1: Like to brag, but we're kind of proud of that Rainbow flag. You see, we got a little hole in that flag there when Washington took it across the Delaware. And it got powder burned the night that Francis Scott Key said, watching it right and say, can you see?
2: Francis Scott Key went aboard and immediately went into Fort Henry to see what had happened. And what he found had happened was that that flagpole and that flag had suffered repetitious direct hits. And when it had fallen, but men, fathers, knew what it meant for that flag to be on the ground. Although knowing that all of the British guns were trained on it, walked over and held it up humanly until they died. Their bodies were removed and others took their place. Francis Scott Key said what held that flagpole in place at that unusual angle

patriots' bodies. He penned the song, "Oh, say can you see by the dawn's early light what so proudly we hailed at the twilight's last gleaming, or the rocket's red glare, the bombs bursting in air, gave proof through the night that the flag was still there. Oh, say, does that star-spangled banner yet fly and wave o'er the land of the free and the home of the brave? The debt was demanded. The price

on Flanders Field in World War I, she got a big hole from a Bertha gun. She turned blood red in World War II. She hung limp and low a time or two. She was in Korea, Vietnam. She went where she was sent by her Uncle Sam. She waved from our ships upon the briny foam, and now they've about quit waving back here at home. Cause she's been through the fire and cold, and I believe she can take a whole lot more. So we raise her up every morning, we take her down every night, we don't let her touch the ground, and we fold her upright. On second thought, I do like to brag, cause I'm mighty proud of that

0: of the United States of America, and to a republic, so which is in one nation, under God, indivisible, with liberty and justice for all.
1: I am not a number. I am a free man.
2: It's over. We're free.
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0: Okay, boys, you heard what the man said. Let's party!
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0: Oh, yeah, Yankee.

0: She likes to party. She likes to rock.
1: Are you ready?
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4: Well, you can't say we don't know how to throw a party.
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7: It's freedom, baby. 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
2: The spirit of independence is back.
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3: Bottle rockets, frog launchers, weeping mamas, Tijuana toilet crackers.
7: You're gonna be one of those stupid boys who lets fireworks go off in their hand.
8: Hey, it's the 4th of July. 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
9: Ready!

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0: I, Ronald Reagan, do solemnly swear.
1: I, Ronald Reagan, do solemnly swear
0: that I will faithfully execute the office of President of the United States.
1: That I will faithfully execute the office of President of the United States.
0: And will, to the best of my ability, preserve, protect, and defend.
1: Preserve, protect, and defend.
0: The Constitution of the United States.
1: The Constitution of the United States.
0: So help you God.
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10: Lows dip down to about 59 overnight under partly cloudy skies with a slight chance of thunderstorms. Winds out of the southeast around 5 miles per hour. Daytime highs approaching 86. Sunday, sunshine mixed with clouds at times. Mainly clear skies. Sunday night, 62. And that's your forecast. I'm weatherology meteorologist Paul Frombly. Get the latest weather updates online at minnesotadailyweather.com. Right now, it's 63 degrees.
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0: 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Battle of the Brats continues Wednesday at Bemidji Downtown Meats. 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
11: Lows dip down to about 59 overnight under partly cloudy skies with a slight chance of thunderstorms. Winds out of the southeast around 5 miles per hour. Daytime highs approaching 86. Sunday, sunshine mixed with clouds at times. Mainly clear skies. Sunday night, 62. And that's your forecast. I'm weatherology meteorologist Paul Frombly. Get the latest weather updates online at minnesotadailyweather.com. Right now, it's 63 degrees.
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8: Lows level off around 59 overnight under partly cloudy skies. Southeasterly winds around 5 miles per hour. Daytime highs approaching 86. Sunday, mainly sunny skies. Lows dip down to about 63. Sunday night, mainly clear skies. And that's your forecast. I'm weatherology meteorologist Paul Frombly. Get the latest weather updates online at MinnesotaDailyWeather.com. Right now, 62.

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9: Lows level off around 59 overnight under partly cloudy skies, southeasterly winds around 5 miles per hour. Daytime highs approaching 86 Sunday, mainly sunny skies. Lows dip down to about 63 Sunday night, mainly clear skies. And that's your forecast. I'm weatherology meteorologist Paul Frombly. Get the latest weather updates online at MinnesotaDailyWeather.com. Right now, 62.

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2: 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It appears by its own numbers, the U.S. government seems insolvent. 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
3: Lows level off around 59 overnight under partly cloudy skies. Southeasterly winds around 5 miles per hour. Daytime highs approaching 86 Sunday, mainly sunny skies. Lows dip down to about 63 Sunday night, mainly clear skies. And that's your forecast. I'm weatherology meteorologist Paul Frombly. Get the latest weather updates online at minnesotadailyweather.com. Right now, 61.
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0: 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Battle of the Brats continues Wednesday at Bemidji Downtown Meats. Spicy Dill was new last week and was the winner, so that moves on. And this coming week, we have the Secret Sausage, which is the bacon barbecue, going against the Chicken Bacon Ranch. You can taste each one and cast your vote this Wednesday, 11 to 1 at Downtown Meats. 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
7: Lows level off around 59 overnight under partly cloudy skies, southeasterly winds around 5 miles per hour. Daytime highs approaching 86, Sunday, mainly sunny skies. Lows dip down to about 63, Sunday night, mainly clear skies. And that's your forecast. I'm weatherology meteorologist Paul Frombly. Get the latest weather updates online at MinnesotaDailyWeather.com. Right now, 61.

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2: 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It appears by its own numbers, the U.S. government seems insolvent. It's reported that the Treasury shows about $6 trillion in assets and over $47 trillion in liabilities. Add it all up, and it looks like the U.S. owes more than $130 trillion it doesn't have. 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
3: Lows level off around 59 overnight under partly cloudy skies. Winds out of the southeast around 5 miles per hour. Daytime highs approaching 86. Sunday, mainly clear skies. Lows dip down to about 63. Sunday night, mainly clear skies. And that's your forecast. I'm weatherology meteorologist Paul Trombley. Get the latest weather updates online at MinnesotaDailyWeather.com. Right now, 60.
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8: Lows level off around 59 overnight under partly cloudy skies. Winds out of the southeast around 5 miles per hour. Daytime highs approaching 86 Sunday, mainly clear skies. Lows dip down to about 63 Sunday night, mainly clear skies. And that's your forecast. I'm weatherology meteorologist Paul Frombly. Get the latest weather updates online at MinnesotaDailyWeather.com. Right now, 60.

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6: Lows level off around 59 overnight under partly cloudy skies. Winds out of the southeast around 5 miles per hour. Daytime highs approaching 86. Sunday, mainly clear skies. Lows dip down to about 63. Sunday night, mainly clear skies. And that's your forecast. I'm weatherology meteorologist Paul Frombly. Get the latest weather updates online at MinnesotaDailyWeather.com. Right now, 60.
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7: Lows level off around 59 overnight under partly cloudy skies. Winds out of the southeast around 5 miles per hour. Daytime highs approaching 86. Sunday, mainly clear skies. Lows dip down to about 63. Sunday night, mainly clear skies. And that's your forecast. I'm weatherology meteorologist Paul Frombly. Get the latest weather updates online at MinnesotaDailyWeather.com. Right now, 60.
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9: Daytime highs approaching 86 today under mainly sunny skies. Winds out of the southeast around 5 miles per hour. Mainly clear skies again tonight. Lows dip down to about 63. Slight chance for storms tomorrow. 89, a blend of clouds and sun. And that's your forecast. I'm weatherology meteorologist Paul Frombly. Get the latest weather updates online at MinnesotaDailyWeather.com. Currently, it's 59 degrees.
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11: Daytime highs approaching 86 today. Under mainly sunny skies, winds out of the southeast around 5 miles per hour. Mainly clear skies again tonight. Lows dip down to about 63. Slight chance for storms tomorrow. 89, a blend of clouds and sun. And that's your forecast. I'm weatherology meteorologist Paul Frombly. Get the latest weather updates online at MinnesotaDailyWeather.com. Currently, it's 59 degrees.
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10: Daytime highs approaching 86 today. Under mainly clear skies, winds out of the southeast around 5 miles per hour. Mainly clear skies again tonight. Lows level off around 63. Chance of thunderstorms tomorrow. Daytime highs approaching 89. Sunshine mixed with clouds at times. That's your forecast. I'm weatherology meteorologist Paul Trombley. Get the latest weather updates online at minnesotadailyweather.com. Currently, it's 57 degrees.
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10: Daytime highs approaching 86 today. Under mainly clear skies, winds out of the southeast around 5 miles per hour. Mainly clear skies again tonight. Lows level off around 63. Chance of thunderstorms tomorrow. Daytime highs approaching 89. Sunshine mixed with clouds at times. That's your forecast. I'm weatherology meteorologist Paul Trombley. Get the latest weather updates online at MinnesotaDailyWeather.com. Currently, it's 57 degrees.

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7: Daytime highs approaching 86 today. Under mainly clear skies, winds out of the southeast around 5 miles per hour. Mainly clear skies again tonight. Lows level off around 63. Chance of thunderstorms tomorrow. Daytime highs approaching 89. Sunshine mixed with clouds at times. That's your forecast. I'm weatherology meteorologist Paul Trombley. Get the latest weather updates online at MinnesotaDailyWeather.com. Currently, it's 57 degrees.

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8: Mainly clear skies today with daytime highs approaching 86. Winds out of the southeast around 5 miles per hour. Mainly clear skies tonight, lows level off around 63. Sunshine mixed with clouds at times. Tomorrow, chance of thunderstorms. High temperatures reach up to 89. And that's your forecast. I'm weatherology meteorologist Kara Foster. Get the latest weather updates online at minnesotadailyweather.com. Right now, it's 61 degrees.
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9: Mainly clear skies today with daytime highs approaching 86. Winds out of the southeast around 5 miles per hour. Mainly clear skies tonight, lows level off around 63. Sunshine mixed with clouds at times. Tomorrow, chance of thunderstorms. High temperatures reach up to 89. And that's your forecast. I'm weatherology meteorologist Kara Foster. Get the latest weather updates online at minnesotadailyweather.com. Right now, it's 61 degrees.

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7: Mainly clear skies today with daytime highs approaching 86. Winds out of the southeast around 5 miles per hour. Mainly clear skies tonight, lows level off around 63. Sunshine mixed with clouds at times. Tomorrow, chance of thunderstorms. High temperatures reach up to 89. And that's your forecast. I'm weatherology meteorologist Kara Foster. Get the latest weather updates online at minnesotadailyweather.com. Right now, it's 61 degrees.
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0: Bulletproof is from Citizen Way, and you're listening to Sunrise. Sabrina Hill of West Lafayette, Indiana, thought graduation day would be memorable enough as she celebrated earning her nursing degree. What she didn't know was that her son, Army Specialist Blaine Juhas, had secretly traveled home from overseas to surprise her. School officials helped arrange the reunions, and when Sabrina spotted Blaine, the emotion was immediate. She ran to embrace him, overwhelmed that he had made the trip for such an important milestone. For Sabrina, who is also an Air Force veteran and a mother of three, the moment made an already special day unforgettable. The surprise was a powerful reminder that some of life's greatest gifts aren't found in a diploma or a ceremony, but in sharing those moments with people you love. For more uplifting stories, make a stop at sunrise.com, S-O-N-R-I-S-E.com.
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12: Weather. 86 today under mainly sunny skies. Southeasterly winds around 5 miles per hour. 63 tonight. High of 89 tomorrow. Chance for storms. Highs around 83 Tuesday with a slight chance for showers. Chance of thunderstorms 78 on Wednesday. And that's your forecast. I'm weatherology meteorologist Kara Foster. Get the latest weather updates online at minnesotadailyweather.com. Currently 63.
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That's Kane with Yes, He Can. 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

0: Jamie Grace on Sunrise, that's You Lead. So 10-year-old Kendall Reed of Addison, New York, set out with a simple goal: collect basic necessities for veterans at the Bath VA Medical Center. 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Sometimes the biggest hearts come in the smallest packages. You'll find more stories like this that celebrate kindness and service at sunrise.com.
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12: Mix 86 today under mainly sunny skies. Southeasterly winds around 5 miles per hour. 63 tonight. High of 89 tomorrow. Chance for storms. Highs around 83 Tuesday with a slight chance for showers. Chance of thunderstorms 78 on Wednesday. And that's your forecast. I'm weatherology meteorologist Kara Foster. Get the latest weather updates online at minnesotadailyweather.com. Currently 63.

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back watching my mansion burn to ash while I

Brandon Lake and Schema Boy with No Idols, and that's the last song for Sunrise this week. Hey, I'm Michael Stewart, and Sunrise is written and produced by Michael Stewart Productions and is a production of His Biz Incorporated and distributed every week on the United Stations Media Network. We sure hope you loved what you heard today, and will join us again right here next week. Till then, whatever you do, make sure you keep the faith.

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1: Blessings and shalom. This is Pastor Carmen Zaleski from Endless Blessings. Ecclesia means to call the church together, to gather the congregation, to gather the Christians, to speak to everyone. And this we saw with Moses, Ecclesia, and it was also called Ecclesia when Peter called his church. I am going to be calling all the churches together to pray, the Christians, you, yourselves, us, and share with you what I had seen here this last spring. The Lord showed me a vision of the United States as a Scrabble board. The word Thanksgiving was written all the way down the entire West Coast. I warned many. In the vision, a giant hand open-handedly slapped the entire West Coast, and the only two letters that stayed in place were located in the upper United States Canadian region, where the T and H remained. The T and H stayed, and the rest of the letters, ANKSGIVING, on the West Coast were smashed over towards the middle of the United States with gigantic waves, as if the mountains even disappeared or were moved. God be with you all on the West Coast as we prepare for a Thanksgiving like no other. God did not give a year of the Thanksgiving. God has told me the Earth's crust has started to move upward from the Iron Range in Minnesota to the Steel Belt between the Great Lakes. May you prosper, be blessed, and always remember, God loves you.
2: Daytime highs approaching 86 today under mainly sunny skies, southeasterly winds around 5 miles per hour. Tonight, lows dip down to about 63. Chance for storms tomorrow. Daytime highs approaching 89. Sunshine mixed with clouds at times. And that's your forecast. I'm weatherology meteorologist Paul Frombley. Get the latest weather updates online at MinnesotaDailyWeather.com. Currently 70.

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8: Daytime highs approaching 86 today under mainly sunny skies, southeasterly winds around 5 miles per hour. Tonight, lows dip down to about 63. Chance for storms tomorrow. Daytime highs approaching 89, sunshine mixed with clouds at times. And that's your forecast. I'm weatherology meteorologist Paul Frombly. Get the latest weather updates online at MinnesotaDailyWeather.com. Currently 70.
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7: Daytime highs approaching 86 today under mainly sunny skies, southeasterly winds around 5 miles per hour. Tonight, lows dip down to about 63. Chance for storms tomorrow. Daytime highs approaching 89, sunshine mixed with clouds at times. And that's your forecast. I'm weatherology meteorologist Paul Frombly. Get the latest weather updates online at minnesotadailyweather.com. Currently, it's 74 degrees.
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7: Daytime highs approaching 86 today under mainly sunny skies, southeasterly winds around 5 miles per hour. Tonight, lows dip down to about 63. Chance for storms tomorrow. Daytime highs approaching 89, sunshine mixed with clouds at times. And that's your forecast. I'm weatherology meteorologist Paul Frombly. Get the latest weather updates online at MinnesotaDailyWeather.com. Currently, it's 74 degrees.
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7: Daytime highs approaching 86 today under mainly sunny skies, southeasterly winds around 5 miles per hour. Tonight, lows dip down to about 63. Chance for storms tomorrow. Daytime highs approaching 89, sunshine mixed with clouds at times. And that's your forecast. I'm weatherology meteorologist Paul Frombly. Get the latest weather updates online at MinnesotaDailyWeather.com. Currently, it's 74 degrees.

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19: Highs level off around 86 this afternoon under mainly sunny skies. Southeast winds around 5 miles per hour. Lows level off around 63 tonight. Sunshine mixed with clouds at times tomorrow. Chance of thunderstorms. High temperatures reach up to 89. That's your forecast. I'm weatherology meteorologist Paul Trombley. Get the latest weather updates online at MinnesotaDailyWeather.com. Right now, it's 76 degrees.
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0: Just a few hits into the countdown, and Hozier wrote his latest album, Unreal, Unearthed, during the lockdown of 2020. But he didn't want to make songs about the pandemic, so instead he focused on the feeling of going through something challenging and making it through to the other side, inspired by the poem Dante's Inferno. This is one of the tracks he made in those sessions. Too Sweet 37.

Justin Bieber at 36 with Daisies. We're up to Sabrina Carpenter here, and she said that when she took over a lot of the creative decisions in her career, like her videos, her merch, and planning her tours, everything changed. It was a lot more work, but she felt like everything she made was uniquely hers, and she loved how her personality came through in every aspect of her music. And that creative vision led to hit songs like this, Espresso 35 on AT40.

Happy 4th of July weekend to everybody out there. And let me tell you, it's that little Chico Pitbull, Mr. 305, better said, Mr. Worldwide, checking in, checking out. God bless. It's the biggest radio show on the planet. You heard it here first. That's right. What I want to do right now is I want to feel this moment. I want y'all to feel this moment. This is one of my favorite tracks right here. Feel this moment, Pitbull and Christina Aguilera. Un besito para ti. It's an AT40 takeover. So let's

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10: Highs level off around 86 this afternoon under mainly sunny skies. Southeast winds around 5 miles per hour. Lows level off around 63 tonight. Sunshine mixed with clouds at times tomorrow. Chance of thunderstorms. High temperatures reach up to 89. That's your forecast. I'm weatherology meteorologist Paul Trombley. Get the latest weather updates online at minnesotadailyweather.com. Right now, it's 76 degrees.
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13: Number 33.

Die with a Smile, number 33, Lady Gaga and Bruno Mars. Here's an early listen to the next era from Maroon 5, Heroin 32.

Maroon 5, Heroin. That's number 32. Well, let's get to Gracie Abrams, happily in a relationship with actor Paul Mescal, which is good news, but she admits the romance has her concerned about how she writes music. She worried that feeling secure and stable with another person could threaten her drive to make songs, but she learned from her collaborator, Aaron Dessner, how to dig deeper and to find inspiration from places other than heartbreak. So her upcoming album, Daughter from Hell, is mostly written about chaos she's experienced as a teenager. Here's a lead single, Hit the Wall. It's at 31.

0: Misery. Goo Goo Dolls put it as an 1840 extra this week.
1: Coming up next.
0: And after debuting last week, Pink Panthers and Zara Larsson inch up a spot with this.
2: I'm freezing outside. I feel my skin tight. My coat is inside. I look up at you.
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12: Highs level off around 86 this afternoon under mainly sunny skies. Southeast winds around 5 miles per hour. Lows level off around 63 tonight. Sunshine mixed with clouds at times tomorrow. Chance of thunderstorms. High temperatures reach up to 89. That's your forecast. I'm weatherology meteorologist Paul Trombley. Get the latest weather updates online at MinnesotaDailyWeather.com. Right now, it's 76 degrees.
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0: 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Here's Nick.
14: Hey, Ryan, it's Nick calling from Irvine, California. Looking forward to 4th with the fam, cleaning cobwebs off the grill, and I've got to hear Summer by Calvin Harris. Give it to me. Thank you so much.

0: summer. Calvin Harris, by request for Nick in Orange County, California. Happy 4th, Nick. Thanks for reaching out. You can leave us a talk back too, like he did, over at the American Top 40 channel on the iHeartRadio app. What you do is just type the red microphone, tell us your name, where you're from, and what you want to hear. It's that easy.
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0: 10 hits in the rear view on our way to number one. And Ed Sheeran in the middle of his Loop tour. We're going to hear about what he loves most about performing across the pond. But first, his opening act, Miles Smith, Stargazing, number 30.

0: Taylor Swift, Elizabeth Taylor. That's down 6-27. So we were talking about the Grammys for 2027. Next year, there'll be 5 new categories, including Best Traditional Pop Vocal Performance, Best Latin Song, Best Asian Pop Music Performance, Best R&B Collaboration or Duo Group Performance, and Best Traditional Folk Album. Besides the new categories, some rules are changing too, which increases the amount of times an artist can be submitted for Best New Artist. And the amount of, quote, new material required for Best Album has been lowered from 75% to 66%. We'll find out who wins with the new rules at the 2027 Grammys on Sunday, February 7th.
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Wake Up Calling, 25 Papa Roach. Now, Dominic Fike has got a festival scheduled in Calgary, Canada in a couple days. Then in August, he kicks off the comedy, tragedy, parody tour across North America. He's got 24 Baby Doll

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0: 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We'll play for in a second. And Madonna's album, Confessions 2, is out this weekend, and the first single is next.
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12: Highs level off around 86 this afternoon under mainly sunny skies. Southeast winds around 5 miles per hour. Lows level off around 63 tonight. Sunshine mixed with clouds at times tomorrow. Chance of thunderstorms. High temperatures reach up to 89. That's your forecast. I'm weatherology meteorologist Paul Trombley. Get the latest weather updates online at minnesotadailyweather.com. Right now, 78.
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0: Well, last week we told you about this short film based on Madonna's new album, Confessions 2, which is out this weekend. The story of the visual continues with the music video to her song with Sabrina Carpenter, featuring an appearance from actor Julia Garner. You can check it out. We put it up at AmericanTop40.com. Here's the track, Bring Your Love 23.

Kehlani folded and AT40 on the Verge track. We're just outside the top 20. And some artists like to reveal the track list for a new album with a fun announcement, but Ariana Grande inspired her fans to work together to find the song titles for her next project. At one of her live shows in LA, a countdown clock appeared on a circular screen and quickly glitched to show the words 1, Kiss Me. It happened again the next night with 3, Petal, confirming fan suspicions that the track list was coming title by title at stops on the tour. The whole album is due out on July 31st. Here is the lead single, Hate That I Made You Love Me, 22.

0: The Fate of Ophelia, 21. That's Taylor Swift.
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0: The latest from Teddy Swims is coming up in a few, and Zara Larsson leaps three spaces to land her first top 20 hit. 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
11: Highs level off around 86 this afternoon under mainly sunny skies. Southeast winds around 5 miles per hour. Lows level off around 63 tonight. Sunshine mixed with clouds at times tomorrow. Chance of thunderstorms. High temperatures reach up to 89. That's your forecast. I'm weatherology meteorologist Paul Trombley. Get the latest weather updates online at MinnesotaDailyWeather.com. Right now, 78.
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13: Hey, Ryan, this is Haley in St. Paul, Minnesota. I'm so excited for summer, but I think we got to balance it out with some summertime sadness. Could you please throw on some Lana for me? Thank you.
0: Haley, we work for you. Right now, here's your Lana Del Rey on American Top 40. Thanks for having us on in Minnesota. We appreciate it.

0: Friday, Summertime Sadness, by request from Haley in Minnesota, who went to our iHeartRadio app and the American Top 40 channel to send us that talk back. Thank you, Haley.
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0: 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We're counting down the 40 biggest songs in the USA. 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

Wanna Want Me, Jason Derulo in the 8040 Extra spot. We are inside the top 20. Well, Teddy Swims, currently over in Europe on tour before he heads back to North America at the end of summer with a busy schedule of shows. But he says he has a secret to keeping his energy up through all the performances and meet and greets that he's got to do. And that's Phil Collins. He always takes time to listen to the Tarzan movie soundtrack before he goes out on stage because it always does the trick to get him hyped up, he says, full of that energy. Mr. Know-It-All, number 19, Teddy Swims.

17, back to friends. It is somber. Noah Kahan, he says that his new album, The Great Divide, continues the idea he explored in his last project, Stick Season, but with one major difference. The songs are more unsure. He said the biggest lesson he learned from writing is that he doesn't actually know how the world works, but he believes that uncertainty is a sign of maturity, and he hopes his fans see growth and change within themselves when they listen to this, The Great Divide. It's at 16.

0: I knew it.
1: Taylor Swift at number 15 from Toy Story 5. Ryan Seacrest with you, and Alex Warren currently out on his Finding Family on the Road tour, spending the 4th of July weekend in Detroit, performing with Noah Cyrus. In a bit, we'll hear about one of Alex's favorite summer memories. First, One Republic, Need Your Love.

die on this hill. Sienna Spyro, number 12. All right, earlier in the countdown, we talked about Gracie Abrams struggling to write music after being in a happy relationship. And Olivia Rodrigo admits she went through something similar when working on her new album, You Seem Pretty Sad for a Girl So in Love, but she got over the initial challenge after realizing that the best love songs have elements of sadness or longing, so the scale balances itself out. And this one also includes a touch of anxiety. It's Drop Dead, number 11.

0: homesick, a little homesick, a little homesick for somebody.
1: That's on the verge of making our chart. Homesick, Phillip Phillips.
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1: we'll check in with Joe Jonas and hear a 4th of July story he'll never forget. And after 14 weeks, Bruno Mars finally breaks into the top 10 with this.
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9: Bright sunshine this afternoon with highs around 86. Southeasterly winds around 5 miles per hour. Lows level off around 63 tonight, mainly clear skies. Daytime highs approaching 89 tomorrow. Sunshine mixed with clouds at times. And that's your forecast. I'm weatherology meteorologist Paul Frombly. Get the latest weather updates online at minnesotadailyweather.com. Right now, it's 81 degrees.
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1: We have your top 10 loaded up and ready to go. But first, got a request for Ben in Cumming, Georgia. Wants to get in the summer mood this holiday weekend with some Demi Lovato. Ben, just outside of Atlanta. Cool for the summer. You got it.

0: Demi Lovato, by request for Ben, listen to AT40 in Georgia. Thank you, Ben.
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Bruno Mars, Risk It All, number 10. We are getting closer to the number one song on 4th of July weekend, celebrating 250 years of America. And in the 56 years since American Top 40 began, we've had 26 songs hit the chart with America in the title. Tracks like Livin' in America by James Brown, America's Sweethearts by Fall Out Boy, An American Woman by Lenny Kravitz. Here's the latest, American Girls, Harry Styles, number 9.

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0: Well, Alex Warren holds his place with the number 1 song from a year ago this week. Plus, Ella Langley climbs back into the top 5 next.
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12: Bright sunshine expected this afternoon with daytime highs approaching 86. Winds out of the southeast around 5 miles per hour. Lows dip down to about 63. Tonight, mainly clear. Sunshine mixed with clouds at times tomorrow. Slight chance of thunderstorms. Highs level off around 89. And that's your forecast. I'm weatherology meteorologist Paul Trombley. Get the latest weather updates online at MinnesotaDailyWeather.com. Right now, 81.
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0: These are the top 5 songs of the week. So Ella Langley has seen massive success with her single. It's called Choosin' Texas. It topped the country chart. It has already gone platinum, and that could be a lot for a new artist to handle. But she heard some advice that completely changed her outlook thanks to the co-writer of the song, Miranda Lambert. They were on a late-night FaceTime call talking about how Choosin' Texas became bigger than they could have predicted, and Miranda told Ella, "You are more than the job." And those simple words reminded her to take care of herself, and everything was going to be okay. It's better than okay. Choosin' Texas. 5.

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Alex Warren, Ordinary, it is number 4. And now some more Bruno Mars and the 3rd hottest song in North America, I Just Might.

Hey, this is Jeffrey from the band Camino, and my favorite 4th of July memory is meeting our drummer, Garrison Burgess. He actually showed up to a 4th of July party we were having with a big smile on his face, and the rest was history. Now we've been playing music together for almost 10 years.

0: and AT40 on the Verge track. Holly, the Band Camino. We just heard Bruno Mars with last week's number two, so that means Olivia Dean has a new challenger for this week's number one. Find out who it is when we reveal the top two in just a few.
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7: Bright sunshine expected this afternoon with daytime highs approaching 86. Winds out of the southeast around 5 miles per hour. Lows dip down to about 63. Tonight, mainly clear. Sunshine mixed with clouds at times tomorrow. Slight chance of thunderstorms. Highs level off around 89. And that's your forecast. I'm weatherology meteorologist Paul Frobley. Get the latest weather updates online at MinnesotaDailyWeather.com. Right now, 81.
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0: We are down to the top two. And this next singer grew up as a theater kid. He channeled that passion into how he makes music today. He said the storytelling aspect of musical theater unlocked his creativity, and he even included skits and dramatic scenes in his live show because he wanted his tour to feel more like a play than a concert. And that's part of the reason why Taylor Swift says that somber is the future of music. And here he is with the number two song of the week, Homewrecker.

0: Nuggets number 2, Somber and Homewrecker. We have made it to number 1. And by the way, this weekend is actually the 56th anniversary of the first American Top 40. So before we reveal this week's number 1, we thought we'd take you back to July 4th, 1970. And hear our founding host, Casey Kasem, introduce the first chart-topping song on American Top 40.
1: We've counted down 39 of this week's 40 best-selling songs in the country. Well, that leaves only one. And it moved into the top spot just this week. And as far as I know, this group has never explained exactly why they chose their weird name. But they do tell us where they found it. On chilly nights, the Aborigines of Australia took a dog to bed with them to keep warm. On colder nights, they'll take two dogs. And when it really gets cold, they need three dogs to keep from freezing. Now that's a cold night. A three-dog night.
2: Billboard's number one.
0: Casey Kasem there, the legend, and that was the first number one song back in 1970 on American Top 40.
3: Number one.
0: And this is the hottest hit in North America. July 4th, 2026. It's So Easy, Olivia Dean. The number one song on AT40 for 7 weeks. I could

0: 7 weeks on top for Olivia Dean. So easy. Those are the biggest hits in the country on America's 250th anniversary. Thank you so much for counting them down with us. Enjoy your holiday. And we'll check in with you real soon. Until then, take good care.
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2: 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Petting zoo at 10:30, color run. That registration's at 9:30, runs at 10. Veterans America's Party, that's at 2 p.m. Prairie Smoke, 8 to midnight. 21 and only, that's in the entertainment tent. 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That's all this week. Bemidji JC's 82nd Annual Water Carnival. 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
5: Lows level off around 63 tonight under mainly clear skies, southeasterly winds, 5 to 10 miles per hour. High temperatures reach up to 89 tomorrow. Slight chance of thunderstorms. Mainly cloudy skies tomorrow night. Chance for storms. Lows level off around 63. And that's your forecast. I'm weatherology meteorologist Paul Frombly. Get the latest weather updates online at MinnesotaDailyWeather.com. Currently 82.
6: USA. Welcome back and happy 250 USA July 4th weekend. My name's Kid Kelly. Your top 25 is comprised from national airplay, satellite airplay, historic charts, statistical charts, and a KK confabulation gnome. Here's a song that topped the modern rock tracks chart. Peaked at number 15 across the USA. Iconic for the conversational Tell Me All Your Thoughts on God, because I'd really like to meet her. Hot hit 22, Dishwalla, counting blue.

Wow, hot hit 21 this week. Lou Bega with Mambo number 5. My name's Kid Kelly. Top 25 hot hits for your July 4th holidays weekend. Lead singer in this song, Chris Barron, wrote it for his stepmom, whom he described as a malignant narcissist. Highly unsupportive and predicted that he would never amount to anything other than a guitar-playing janitor. Hot hit 20, Chris Barron, Spin Doctors with Little Miss Kim

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7: Lows level off around 63 tonight under mainly clear skies. Southeasterly winds 5 to 10 miles per hour. High temperatures reach up to 89 tomorrow. Slight chance of thunderstorms. Mainly cloudy skies tomorrow night. Chance for storms. Lows level off around 63. And that's your forecast. I'm weatherology meteorologist Paul Trombley. Get the latest weather updates online at MinnesotaDailyWeather.com. Currently 82.
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9: Hey, you, it's me, your 90s DJ Kid Kelly. Top 25 hot hits for the week ending July 4th. Happy 250 USA. This party anthem peaked at number 8 on the Hot 100 and turned an improvised chant into a massive cultural dance craze. The dance that's now established wasn't before this song, with lyrics including Cotton Candy, Sweetie Go, Let Me See That Tootsie Roll. Hot hit 1969, boys.
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out for 90s hit solid weekend. Yeah, my name's Kid Kelly, 90s DJ and proud. Number 18, Hootie and the Blowfish only want to be with you. 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Peaked at number 3 on the Hot 100 this week, it's Hot Hit 17, Real McCoy, Another Night.

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7: Lows level off around 63 tonight under mainly clear skies. Southeasterly winds, 5 to 10 miles per hour. High temperatures reach up to 89 tomorrow. Slight chance of thunderstorms. Mainly cloudy skies tomorrow night. Chance for storms. Lows level off around 63. And that's your forecast. I'm weatherology meteorologist Paul Trombley. Get the latest weather updates online at MinnesotaDailyWeather.com. Currently 82.
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9: 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My name is Kid Kelly. 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In the meantime,

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Top 25 hot hits. Happy July 4th, happy 250 USA. Hot hit 15 this week, TLC and Creep. This song spent an incredible 44 weeks on the Hot 100, and it became a universal anthem of love following her public come out. Hot hit 14, Melissa Etheridge, Come to My Window.

0: got the spot that's hot. 90s hot hits here on the weekend with me, Kid Kelly. Top 25 for July 4th. Happy 250 USA. That's Boys to Men. I'll Make Love to You. Before it, live Lightning Crashes. And I got your DNA with Suzanne Vega and Tom's Diner. More on the way. 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
13: Lows level off around 63 tonight under mainly clear skies. Southeasterly winds, 5 to 10 miles per hour. High temperatures reach up to 89 tomorrow. Slight chance of thunderstorms. Mainly cloudy skies tomorrow night. Chance for storms. Lows level off around 63. And that's your forecast. I'm weatherology meteorologist Paul Frombly. Get the latest weather updates online at minnesotadailyweather.com. Currently 83.
0: Backpacks USA. My name's Kid Kelly with your top 25 hot hits for the week ending July 4th. Here's the first mainstream female artist to ever proudly refer to herself as the B-word on a hit record, which peaked at number 2 on the Hot 100. Hot hit number 9 this week, Meredith.

0: prized from national airplay, satellite airplay, historic and statistical charts, and a KK confabulation. This artist wrote this song inspired by a woman met at a restaurant in Los Angeles. After his gig, she sat down next to him and shared her story of unique upbringing in Hollywood, which turned into this. A Grammy nomination and a peek at number 7 on the Hot 100, Sean Mullins. Hot hit Lucky 7 this week, Lullaby.
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8: Lows level off around 63 tonight under mainly clear skies. Southeasterly winds 5 to 10 miles per hour. High temperatures reach up to 89 tomorrow. Slight chance of thunderstorms. Mainly cloudy skies tomorrow night. Chance for storms. Lows level off around 63. And that's your forecast. I'm weatherology meteorologist Paul Trombley. Get the latest weather updates online at MinnesotaDailyWeather.com. Currently 83.
9: USA. Awesome to have you back. My name's Kid Kelly. Playing your 90s hot hits here. Top 25 for the week ending July 4th. Getting close to the top 5 with one of the best-selling single songs in history. It pioneered the deliberate use of the auto-tune as a creative vocal effect, which was a then-revolutionary production technique that permanently changed pop music. By the way, she didn't need to use it. She holds the record for the highest-selling song single by a female solo artist. Cher has hot hit 6 this week. Believe.

Are we right there? The Crossroads. Hot Hit 5, Bone Thugs and Harmony. My name's Kid Kelly. Top 25 hot hits for the week ending July 4th. Hot hit number 4 this week, written by Ed Roland as a publishing demo never intended for commercial release, which somehow became a massive breakout hit and a number 1 album rock song. And to get the unique vocal effect on the iconic, yeah, Roland sang directly into one of these, yeah, an empty toilet paper cardboard tubey tube. Hot hit 4 this week, Collective Soul, Shine.

0: 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Battle of the Brats continues at Downtown Meats coming up this Wednesday, 11 till 1. This week, it's Bacon Barbecue versus Chicken Bacon Ranch. It's all going down at Downtown Meats this Wednesday, 11 till 1. Then mark your calendar for the big finale, Friday, August 7th, complete with a hot dog eating contest and more. Sign up during Battle of the Brats at Downtown Meats coming up this Wednesday. 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
15: Lows level off around 63 tonight under mainly clear skies, southeasterly winds, 5 to 10 miles per hour. High temperatures reach up to 89 tomorrow, slight chance of thunderstorms. Mainly cloudy skies tomorrow night, chance for storms, lows level off around 63. And that's your forecast. I'm weatherology meteorologist Paul Trombley. Get the latest weather updates online at MinnesotaDailyWeather.com. Currently 83.

0: 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Welcome aboard Yacht or Not, the ultimate voyage through the silky seas of 70s and 80s. Tonight, your mission is simple. Determine whether these tunes and artists are certified yacht rock legends or if they belong marooned on the dock of Knot. Only the smoothest, most polished pop with jazz chords, breezy vocals, and nautical vibes make the cut. So pour a pina colada, button that linen shirt, and let's set sail with some trivia that's smoother than Michael McDonald's falsetto. Text your answer to the number 218-444-1037. Let's get yachty. Here's tonight's Yacht or Not. Which artist is known as the king of yacht rock? A. Kenny Loggins, B. Bruce Springsteen, or C. Ozzy Osbourne? Text the letter A, B, or C to the number 218-444-1037. Thanks for playing. Good luck. Here's tonight's trivia answer. The correct answer is letter A, Kenny Loggins. Can't wait to see you next week on Yacht or Not.
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9: Lows level off around 63 tonight under mainly clear skies, southeasterly winds, 5 to 10 miles per hour. High temperatures reach up to 89 tomorrow. Slight chance of thunderstorms. Mainly cloudy skies tomorrow night. Chance for storms. Lows level off around 63. And that's your forecast. I'm weatherology meteorologist Paul Trombley. Get the latest weather updates online at MinnesotaDailyWeather.com. Currently 83.

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German blondes in a wine glass? That's this beer. You're classy now, buddy. 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